every day in the Tower of Song. I said to Hank Williams, how long does it get? Hank Williams hasn't answered me yet, but I hear him coughing

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She has the perfect scent. She speaks the perfect French. 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

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They tweezed and pulled all that was left till she was made a Disney princess.

I've been sick of it. The guilt that I've been stricken with. The vicious twitches living in my head. And it seems to fall on top of me. Your ruthless animosity is probably my fault for playing dead.